0: Zlepši si náladu.
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Dream of lifetime love seems good to you, but not to me. You say you love me all your life.

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If I was young, I could wake outside your school, 'cause your face is like the cover of a magazine.